Dishonorable Discharge, Oatmeal and Grits, and the kitty ate fish. Now the nurse walking off with your piss. How you gonna start a verse off like this? Even your scent got an accent. It making no sense. They're gonna put you in.

0: Unfortunately, we have come to the end of this week's show. On a serious note, the weather is going to get pretty hot in some parts of the UK, that is. So if you are in one of those parts where we're going to get to like over the 30s, please do take care of yourself. Enjoy the sun, but also take those precautions, okay? Be careful, look after yourselves. Drink lots of water.
1: Or beer.
0: Ice lollies, ice cream, enjoy it. Enjoy the bank holiday weekend as well, people here in the UK. For the rest of you around the world, have a wonderful week ahead. And we shall see you the same time, the same place next week. As always, it's been a pleasure. Don't forget, you know, you can share the show, download it and share it. Oh, and by the way, I'm going to see Grogu soon. I can't believe it. I'm so excited. I'm a big, massive fan of The Mandalorian, and Grogu's my man. He's my dude. So anyway, just wanted to drop that in. See you the same time, same place next week. Ta-ta from me.
1: Oh, God, and it's ta-ta from me as well. Bye-bye.
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Good evening, Lewis Copeland, Electric Line Radio. This is Friday, the 7th of June, 7th of the 6th, 2024. And I've got a night off. So why am I here? Well, Uncle Herb T's in the house. Well, he's somewhere. He's not actually in the room at the moment. He should be soon. He's going to take you for the groovy music this evening. Uncle Herb T live on holiday from Canada. Well, actually, he goes on holiday to Canada and stays there for years. He's actually from here. Anyway, next up will be Herb T. Yo, I'll be in the chat room very soon. Whoop whoop yourselves.

0: A good evening. Do not attempt to adjust your radio. There is nothing wrong. We have taken control as to bring you this special show. We will return it to you as soon as you are grooving. 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
1: 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So kick back, dig, while we do it to you in your eardrums. For me, I'm known as Lollipop Man. Hey, I'm just a-

up in the house. It's been a very long time. I'm back trying to take control of things. Come and join us for the next 2 hours of funky stuff and disturbing dance music. It's very nice to be back here at Studio A, top of the hilltop. Listen and enjoy. Welcome along. Thank you for listening. Hope you're very well this Friday.

depends on me. A big, big hello to Asia in the chat room, and of course Jazzy Jeff, suppliers of the beats in the background. So lovely to be able to go live and say hello to everybody. So.

sounds of Resolution 88. I hope you're enjoying the music. The track called Pitching Up. Pitching up and pulling out of the top of the hour. It's in my house.

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I better close the windows, the birds are tweeting away merrily. The summer has begun. I hope you're having a pleasant evening or a pleasant afternoon.

hello to the mystery listeners wherever you are. If you're in North America, or if you're on the other side of the equator, or if you're in lovely England, as the sun sets, twilight's last gleaming is not quite here, but it's a very nice night, pleasant weather. The summer is about to knock on our door. Hopefully, no rain, can't complain. That is the end of your weather report. Thank you so much for listening. Herb's in the hot seat. It's been a while since I've been in Studio One at the Hilltop with the red light on. So I'm a bit rusty, but I'm having a lovely time. I hope you're enjoying the music too. All the best to you. Thank you so much for listening. Electric Lion Radio has been on for a very long time, and we appreciate the support. We appreciate our friends in the chat room. Thank you, AJ. Thank you, Jeff. Thank you.

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Be enjoying the music, sorry about that. Skippy, skippy. Okay, we're back.

live to air. This is live radio. I'm learning on the spot here. I'm doing my apprenticeship around the studio for the umpteenth time. Always changing. Anyway, sorry about the noise.

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Thanks for listening. Got the last one for you. I think the world needs some love. So here we go.

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You to your cage, by increments, by measures.

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Well, it's been a pleasure bringing you this week's show here on Catch a Vibe. P.S. The Old Geezer will be back with you next week. I do hope that you have enjoyed the show. Take care, everyone. Bye.

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0: Good morning, good afternoon, or good evening, and welcome along to Asia and Claire Simone's Catch a Vibe. If you can believe it already, people, it is in, we're in May. Where's the year gone already?
1: You had to think then, didn't you?
0: I did have to think, and thinking's quite hard. Anyway, 2 hours of wonderful music coming your way, as always, courtesy of our wonderful artists and promoters and individuals that post us in the right direction for some fab music. So Asia's going to say hello. And we're going to get on with this week's show.
1: Yeah, welcome along. Another 2 hours of gorgeous, gorgeous music with a little bit from me halfway through. So enjoy this week's Catch a Vibe.

0: Okay, we hope you enjoyed the first half of this week's show. Lots and lots of new music on part one. Part two, we've been digging very, very deep into our extensive musical archives. So, enjoy part two.
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about to introduce a young lady. This is her first year singing professionally. And a few nights ago, she made her debut in Europe, in this wonderful country of Sweden.

0: come to the end of this week's show. But you know what I'm going to say, people? Download it and listen again and share the love, share the joy around with everybody. Have a good week ahead. Playlist, as usual, will be on Facebook at some point when Asia gets round to putting it on there.
1: Well, that can't be asked. When,
0: anyway, have a good week ahead, everybody. Hopefully you've enjoyed this week's show, and we'll see you the same time, same place next week. That'll be goodbye from me.
1: And it's goodbye from Maze. Thanks for tuning in. Ta-ta.
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3: 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Sorry, this is a test mix. Just testing the levels. 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

Good morning. It's your Sunday morning wake-up call with your host, DJ Challenger. Good morning, morning, morning, morning, morning, morning, morning. Good morning, good morning. It's your Sunday morning wake-up call with your host, DJ Challenger. Good morning, morning, morning, morning, morning. Good morning, good morning. It's your Sunday morning wake-up call with your host, DJ Challenger. Good morning.

0: on your radio. Our Father, who art in heaven, hallowed be thy name. Thy kingdom come, thy will be done, on earth
1: as it is in heaven. Give us this day our daily bread, and forgive us our debts, as we forgive our debtors. And lead us not into temptation, but deliver us from evil. For thine is the kingdom, and the power, and the glory, forever. Amen.

0: When I sent you out without purse or bag or shoes, did you lack anything?
1: No.
0: Not a thing. But now whoever has a purse or a bag must take it. And whoever has no sword must sell his mantle and buy one. For I tell you, it is written in the scriptures, and he was reckoned among the transgressors. And what was written about me is coming true.
2: Look, here are two swords, Lord.
0: That is enough.
3: And the council of the elders met to see how they might rid themselves of Jesus. Then entered Satan into Judas, surnamed Iscariot, who was one of the 12.

0: If thou be willing, remove this cup from me. Nevertheless, not my will, but thine be done.
1: And an angel from heaven appeared to him to strengthen him. And his sweat was as though it were great drops of blood falling to the ground.

0: Why are you sleeping? Get up and pray that you do not fall into temptation. Judas. Is it with a kiss that you betray the Son of Man?
1: Lord, shall we smite with the sword? Come on, arrest him.
2: Enough of this.
0: You have to come with swords and clubs as though I were an outlaw. I was with you every day in the temple and you did not try to arrest me. But this is your hour to act. When the power of darkness rules.
1: Arrest him.

0: Guard him well.
1: Go on!
2: Here's a cloak worn by King.
3: I don't want it.
1: Tell us what's going to happen.
4: I salute your royal.
1: You're going to save us, your majesty. Are you going to save us?
3: What are you going to save us from?
5: This man, too, was with Jesus.
6: Woman, I don't even know him.
5: I saw them together.
3: You're humble, sir.
1: How does it feel to look up to somebody?
7: You are one of them, too.
6: But I am not.
7: There is no doubt that this man was with Jesus, because he's also a Galilean.
8: Go away.
6: I don't know what you're talking about.

0: Lord, we beseech thee, do as thou art, in accordance with the greatness of thy power. Thou, who did forgive our fathers when they rebelled against thy word. Thou, who was angry with them, thou didst destroy them through thy love for them and for thy covenant's sake. Thou didst spare them.
1: Who hit you, guess?
2: Prophesy. Who hit you next?
3: Stop it! Stop it, I said. Bring him before the council.
4: Move!
5: Tell us, are you the Messiah?
2: If I tell you, you will not believe me. And if I ask you a question, you will not answer me.
6: What?
2: But from now on, the Son of Man will be seated at the right side of Almighty God.
5: Are you then the Son of God?
2: You say that I am.
7: Scrooge is in the authority to break all those. He's guilty.
8: We ourselves have heard what he said.
5: We will take him to Pilate.
9: Away with him to run the Romans to you.
8: Move.

0: And they took him before Pontius Pilate, the most vicious of all Roman procurators, alone responsible for the crucifixion of thousands.
1: And what do you want here at this hour of the morning?
2: We caught this man perverting our people.
3: He caused an uproar in the temple market.
4: What will be his punishment?
5: Sentence him.
1: I see no reason to condemn this man, no reason.
6: We found him guilty, telling them not to pay taxes to the emperor, claiming himself the Messiah, a king.
1: A king? Are you the king of the Jews?
7: So you say.
5: He began in Galilee and now he has come here.
1: In Galilee? Is this man a Galilean? In that case, we'll let Herod deal with him. He's still here in Jerusalem, isn't he? Take him to Herod.
8: Get

0: is it that you say you are? Who are those you call your disciples? It is said by many you can perform signs. Do something for me.
1: My lord, he has been corrupting all the people. He calls himself the king.
0: This man? A king? Your Majesty. Mark him well. Send him back to Pilate. This is his province. This man has done nothing to deserve death. So I will have him scourged and let him go.
2: You are obliged to release one man to us at this festival.
1: Release to us Barabbas.
3: Yes, Barabbas. Yes, Barabbas.
1: And away with this man.
3: Yes, yes. Give us Barabbas.
0: You, thank you.
4: What's your name?
5: Simon of Cyrene, sir.
4: Step over here.
3: Cut the ropes! Oh, you're showing pity, eh?
4: You! Carry him! Come on, move!
6: Back!
0: Away there!

0: mercy. 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Drink this. Drink, drink, Lord.
1: Women of Jerusalem, don't weep for me, but weep for yourselves and for your children. For if such things as these take place when the wood is green, what will happen when it is dry?
2: We will pray for you.
3: Oh, Lord.

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1: Here we go.
2: Hello, Terry. I'll tell you what. Let's play for this.
3: All right, we're playing. Right. First one is row six. Get it. Right, turn the lights.
4: Come on.
5: Come on, yours. Hey! Ah, oh, you lucky devil! Hey!
3: Marcus, you won again.
6: Oh, what are you going to do with it?
5: You won, oh. Hey!
6: Come on, what are you going to do?
3: I don't know yet. I can almost put it on my own.
0: Save yourself if you are the king of the Jews.

0: Hunt. 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
1: Don't you fear God? He received the same sentence you did, but he has done no wrong. Remember me, Jesus, when you come as king.
2: I promise you, today you will be in paradise with me.
3: It was now about the sixth hour, and a darkness came over all the land until the ninth hour. The veil of the temple was torn right down the middle.

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0: Glory be to God. 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
1: Joseph of Arimathea, a righteous member of the council who had not consented to this deed, obtained permission from Pontius Pilate to lay Jesus' body in a tomb before the Sabbath commenced at sundown.

0: You know the pattern of this cloth. 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This child was put upon the water to save its life from your father's edict.
1: I am the Pharaoh's daughter, and this is my son. He shall be reared in my house as the prince of the two lands. You will be the glory of Egypt, my son. 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

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First, Marilyn Monroe met Pastor Billy Graham. He whispered, "You need Jesus." She laughed and replied, "I don't need your Jesus." Days later, she was found dead. Second, the creator of the Titanic said, "Not even God can sink this ship." On its very first voyage, it sank. One of history's greatest tragedies. The third case is chilling. Stephen Hawking declared, "God is a story for those afraid of the dark. I believe in science, not the creator." Yet his life ended frail and hopeless. Now listen carefully. This does not mean God directly punished them, but the Bible says, "Do not be deceived. God cannot be mocked. A man reaps what he sows." Galatians 6:7-8. Mocking God is not just words. It is a choice, and every choice carries consequences.

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1: I want you to get your Bibles. I'm going to share this word with you tonight. And I want you to get your Bibles and go to the book of Psalms. Psalms, the 23rd Psalms. I want to appreciate, I've got some family members in the audience. All my family members wave at me. Thank God for you tonight. All of you elders and pastors and leaders and singers, and this choir sang till I was trying to find my part. I put my finger in the ear so I could join in with your famous, world-renowned West Angeles choir. We thank God for them. Can you say amen? Stand to your feet, and I just want to share with you just a little out of Psalms 23. I hope to stop by the table afterwards, the Let It Go table, with you for a little bit. I'm going to be in Psalms 23. When you have it, say amen.
2: Amen.
1: If you can't find it, say, wait a minute. It's so much pressure on you to find the books of the Bible. You get in that real spiritual environment and everybody else find it real quick. You don't want to look like no sinner or nothing. And sometimes you get real desperate, you know, and they preach a preaching in Malachi, you can't find it, you have to settle for Micah. Say, that's close enough, Lord, it starts with an M. This scripture is so familiar, I don't even really need to have you read it. Most of you could probably quote it, but Psalms 23 is something you learned in Sunday school and Vacation Bible School, if you come from that background and that tradition. But I don't want to be presumptuous enough to think that everybody knows it. And so for the benefit of somebody who may not have experienced it, the psalmist David now records his revelation of his relationship with God, predicated on his own experience. The thing that makes God amazing, one of the things that makes God so amazing, is that he can come to you on your level. You don't have to come from a religious tradition or a faith background for God to reveal himself to you. He can reveal himself to you through a rock. He can reveal himself to you through a piece of bread, because he is the rock of ages and he is the bread of heaven. He can take something that you do understand and use it to reveal something that you don't understand, so that nobody is left out. If God were to make himself available on the basis of intellect, it would not be just, because we don't all have the same intellect. God is not explained, he is revealed. He will reveal himself to a two-year-old as well as he will a PhD, because he speaks in all languages, reaches all people, touches all people. What God wants to do in your life tonight is reveal himself to you more clearly at this stage in your life than any other stage in your life. Because many of you understand you need him more now than you have ever needed him. Can I get a witness tonight? You need him in your life. Not just want him, you need him in your life. Somebody shout amen.
2: Amen.
1: All right, let's read this together. I may drop out, but you continue. The Lord is my shepherd, I shall not want.

Can you say amen? I like the way you said that surely. You got a little extra when you got to that surely. Almost like you thought the devil might be listening at you and let him know you don't have no doubt how your story is going to end. So when you got to that surely, you piped it up a little bit and said, surely goodness and mercy shall follow me all the days of my life, and I will dwell in the house of the Lord forever. Somebody shout amen. I want to, there's so much here, there's so many wonderful things here, but I want to go back to the second verse for a moment. He maketh me to lie down in green pastures. He maketh me to lie down in green pastures. He leadeth me beside the still waters. Somebody shout still waters. I'm going to talk about still waters tonight. I want you to remain standing because God wants to put you in a place of still waters. He wants to put you in a place of still waters, not hurricanes, not tornadoes, not turbulence of any kind. He wants to put you in a place of still waters. There may be turbulence all around you, but he wants your center to be still, to be calm. You must have a calm place in order to deal with all the chaos in your periphery. You can deal with chaos around you until it gets in you. You can deal with chaos at work, but when the chaos at work gets in you, it becomes detrimental because it begins to deteriorate what God wants to do through you. Ships don't sink because they pass through the water. They only go down when the water passes through them. It is not what is going on around you that's giving you the trouble. It's what's going on inside of you that's giving you the trouble. You have the power to deal with the conditions and the circumstances around you if you could get what is around you from affecting what is inside of you. You could operate from a still place. And the Lord sent me all the way from Dallas, Texas tonight, because together you and I are going to go into that place of stillness and solidarity so that you can take back everything that the enemy stole from you. So you don't hear what I'm saying to you. And I'm excited about it tonight. Shout amen. Father, we stand in this sacred place and we honor you tonight because you are God. And beside you, there is no other. And we pray you

because they want to hear from you. They don't want to hear me. They want to hear from you. In fact, I want to hear from you. We are hungry tonight. Bread of heaven, feed us until we want no more.

In fact, he is an ignored son of Jesse. He is the eighth child of Jesse, his father. He does not look like his life is going anywhere. He is a shepherd boy with a destiny locked inside of him. But at this moment in his life, at the early stages in his life, he is surrounded by mediocrity. Now, mediocrity is not a bad thing. Ordinariness is not a bad thing until you have greatness inside of you. When you have greatness inside of you and you're surrounded by mediocrity, you can be tormented by what other people are satisfied with. Tormented and taunted by the fact that there is a sense, there is an inner knowing within all of us that we are people of purpose and that something is supposed to happen in our lives. The challenge is, how do we get that thing that we sense in our spirit to manifest in our life when we are constantly bombarded with adversity? David is not the preferred son of Jesse. Seemingly, when the enemy knows that God is going to use you in a mighty way, he does everything he can to upset the very genesis of your life, to kind of set you on a path of destructive behavior, to limit any self-esteem that you might have. He doesn't do that. He doesn't fight anybody that's not destined to go anywhere. But when he senses that there's greatness inside of you, the attack comes early. It comes early. Somebody knows what I'm talking about. Somebody who's had to fight all of your life, had to struggle all of your life. You feel like Oprah on The Color Purple. I had to fight all of my life. You've been through all kinds of stuff, and that is not a sign of weakness. It is a sign of greatness. And David has greatness down inside of himself, but he has to go through a process for that greatness to be revealed. And over a period of time, God begins to bring forth his purpose. I've been on a tangent in my church about living on purpose. I've been teaching for weeks and weeks and weeks about living on purpose, because most people get up out of the bed in the morning to see what's going to happen. And then there are an elect group of people who get up out of the bed to make something happen. You have to decide which category you're going to be in. Either you're going to get up on the bed and sit on the side of the bed and say, well, Lord, what am I going to do today? Or you're going to wake up with an agenda and an urgency and a direction and a focus. See, when you got direction, you resist distraction. I said, when you got direction, you resist distraction. You know what is and is not on your agenda. David had to find that place where he began to understand that God was going to do something in his life for which his background did not predict. You would not think that God would make a king out of a shepherd boy. I want to take a moment and say, do not limit your vision to your situation. Your situation may not be an indicator of what God is going to do in your life. In fact, your situation and circumstance can be a direct contradiction to what God is going to do in your life. I have learned that God has a tendency to use the least likely people to do the most amazing things, so that when they do them, there is no question as to how they got to do what they did. It is absolutely a fact that if the Lord had not been on your side, you wouldn't be able to do what you do. Anybody who'd been through what you've been through should have had a nervous breakdown, should have thrown in the towel, should have blown their brains out. Anybody who had to fight the way you had to fight all of your life, I'd not even be here tonight. But when God is for you, I said, when God is for you, who can be against you? It doesn't matter whether you're the preferred son or you were the preferred daughter or whether you came from the Ivy League school or not. When God is for you, he will push you ahead. He will set you in a position. He will raise you up, and he will do it in such a way that when it happens, this is why you have haters, because when it happens, they can't understand how somebody like you could end up in a place like that. The problem with your haters is that they think that they're more qualified, and they may be. They think they've been groomed for it, and they may have. But when you walk in divine

favor. God can execute a plan in your life that supernaturally imposes you into a position for which you've never been there before, and you're walking around like Gomer Powell talking about, golly, you don't even know how you got there, but God can beam you up. And I don't know who I'm preaching to, but somebody, you're getting ready to be beamed into a position and a situation that is beyond human comprehension. This is why you cannot afford to allow the turbulence of the times, the wickedness of your surroundings, the narrowness of your friends to deter you from your destiny. You have to have a sense in your spirit and in your heart that you have a direction and a purpose, and you're going to live on that purpose in spite of your predicament. Now God reveals himself, and God is something to reveal himself. He is beyond human comprehension. If you can explain it, it's not God. God is a mystery. He is a mystery that whenever he gets ready to communicate with you, he has to reduce himself down into a form that you can understand. Because if he were to come to you in the fullness of who he is, it would cause your brain to pop. Your mind couldn't comprehend what Paul calls the manifold wisdom of God. There's so much to him. And so he has to break it down to you real slow. So when you're hungry, he has to say, I'm bread. And when you're thirsty, he has to say, I'm water. And when you're sick, he has to say, I'm a physician. And when you're lonely, he has to say, I'm a friend. And oh, y'all don't hear what I'm saying. But see, he's really all of that at the same time. But he has to bring it on you real slow. David has no background to be king. He has no background to be king. He's not come from the upper echelon of Israel. He come from common people. His father was a common man. He was a shepherd boy. Smelled of sheep dung. Gnats and flies around him. He stank. He was a little bit weird. When God found him, he was dancing on the mountainside, writing poems to God. Just a little off center. Yeah, peculiar. Strange. One of our great problems today is that we resist being peculiar. We seek to fit in rather than to stand out. Not realizing that nobody ever follows ordinary. Only extraordinary. And the more you try to fit in, the less eligible you are to be extraordinary. It takes courage to be extraordinary. You have to have the courage to be controversial, to stand out, to be different. David was different. He is sensitive enough that you might think he was soft, writing poetry and stuff. Singing songs all creative out there in the woods by himself, dancing. Kind of strange. But he has the duality of personalities to be lamb-like in his creativity, but to be a lion in his passion. Because before you regulate him off to being soft and passive and genteel, understand that he is also the same guy that killed 100 Philistines, cut their foreskins off, and threw them down in front of the king and said, what else do you want? David would go off on you. He would flip out. He would go mad. He would go crazy up on you. In spite of the fact that this brother is lion-like in his passion and his temperament, and yet he is as creative and as genteel as a lamb, his unusualness, his peculiarity is exactly what made him eligible for an unusual anointing.
You can't be an ordinary person and have an extraordinary anointing. People who walk in great anointings always stand out. There's always John the Baptist came eating wild locusts and honey. You got to be willing to be different. Jesus hung out with wine bibbers and prostitutes. He said, how you going to be a priest running around with people like that? If you want to fit in, God can't use you. But if you're willing to stand out and celebrate your uniqueness, God can do something. See, this is going to liberate some of you that never did fit in with anybody. You change your hair, they didn't like you. You change your clothes, they don't like you.

Now, the God of the universe, the God who transcends time, the God who existed before there was a where or when or this or that, the God who existed before there was anybody there to tell him he was God, the God who reigned before there was anybody to praise him for reigning in the earth, the sovereign Yahweh God, the God who sits on the circle of the earth and has all power in his hand, the God who is Alpha and Omega, beginning and the end, the first and the last, he which is and was and

Jesus and said, let there be light. And there was light on the first day, and didn't make the sun till the fourth day. Sometimes God will do something and explain it later. Y'all don't hear what I'm saying to you. Slap your neighbor and say, he's talking about my God. I don't know who you worship. I don't know who you praise, but he's talking about my God. He's talking about my God. Heaven is his throne, and

If there are believers in the house, shout, he can do anything. This God who runs not just the earth, not just our galaxy, but all galaxies. This God who spoke a word and said, let there be, and everything started spinning. This God who is a circle. Ezekiel says a wheel in the middle of a wheel. He's a circle because a circle has no beginning or end. A line has a starting place and an ending place, but a circle just goes on and on and on. This wheel in the middle of a wheel said, let there be, and wheels started coming out of his mouth. Suns and earths and galaxies and everything he spoke in a circle started spinning around and around in a circle. A circle is a cycle, and a cycle is a season. And God spoke it, and everything started spinning it. And he stepped back and began to run the circles because he's a God who sits on the circle of the earth. In other words, he's got everything up under control. Your life might look crazy. It

foot, and your life is in his hands, and he's got control of what's spinning. This God reveals himself to David through something that the little psalmist could understand. He says, David, I am to you what you are to the sheep. And David says, the Lord is my shepherd. He's my shepherd. Somebody else would say, he's a nail in a sure place. And somebody else would say, he's my kinsman redeemer. And somebody else would say, he's my bulwark. And somebody else would say, he's my fortress. And somebody else would say, he's my peace. And somebody else would say, he's my sword. And somebody else would say, he's my buckler. And somebody else would say, he's my shield. Y'all don't understand what I'm saying. But God is so multifaceted that he can show so many different sides of himself. David reached into the revelation of who God is based on his personal experience and says, the Lord is my shepherd. I shall not want. I shall not want. I shall not. Not I'm going to try not to want. I hope I don't want. He said, I shall not want. I'm not worried. I'm cool. I'm good. I got this covered. That's what stops me from being desperate for your support. If you give it, it's nice. But I don't want it. If you deny it, I won't suffer from it because I don't see you as my source. You might be a resource my source uses, but you are not my source. If the resource shuts down over here, he'll open it up over there because it might have come through you, but it was never you in the first place. The Lord is my shepherd. I shall not want. Interesting thing here. He confesses that sometimes we are self-saboteurs, not resting in green places. Sometimes because of what we went through early, we don't rest in green places. We might experience green places, but we don't always feel comfortable in them. Because when you've been spawned in turmoil, you have an aversion for peace. It's not natural to you. And when God brings good times, you have anxiety. You can't really enjoy them because, number one, you're afraid they won't last. And number two, it doesn't seem normal when you have been spawned on the breast milk of neglect. Love seems strange. You'll run away, people who love you. And invest all kinds of energy in people who don't. Can I mess with you a little bit tonight? We like to shout about the good times. We like to sing about them. We like to hear people preach about them. But when we get them, we don't lay down in them. We don't own them. We don't possess them like we should. Because somehow we are so full of guilt and anger and hostility that when things go green for us, we get restless because we've been fighting so long
We don't know how to lay down in green pastures, in green opportunities, in green relationships, in green moments in our lives. We like noise and turbulence. You can't be in the house and not turn on some noise because you're hooked on drama. And when you are hooked on drama, you like the idea of calmness. But when the reality comes, you don't even know how to lay down in it. So David is confessing here when he says, "He maketh me." Have you ever had God make you lay down? Almost like a parent does a restless child that doesn't want to go to bed. And after a while, you have to make Jimmy, I told you, lay down in this and go to bed. God said, I'm going to force you to rest in the blessings that I have created for you. I'm going to force you to relax and lay down until you understand that this is yours. I'm going to make you lie down in green pressure. I'm going to force you to open up your heart again and love again and live again and stop faking. I'm going to force you to be present in the moment rather than pretending in the moment. I'm going to bring your full self into alignment and make you lay down in a calm place and stop acting like you're happy when you're not. I'm going to make you lie down. I'm talking to somebody. I don't know who it is. I can

where you can lie down in some green pastures and experience what God has for you. He maketh me to lie down in green pastures. He leadeth me beside still waters. Sheep are heavy laden with wool. If you bring them to waters that are moving rapidly, they will bend their nose to drink from the water. But the wetness of the water with the heaviness of the wool will drag them under the current. They cannot drink in turbulent places. They cannot drink in turbulent places. They do not birth their young in turbulent atmospheres. They must find a calm place to deliver what is inside of them. And they cannot drink in a storm. So he leadeth me beside the still waters. He brings you to a calm place so that you can refortify yourself. Because if you are in constant turbulence, you cannot drink. That's why you're so thirsty and do desperate things. Thirsty people do desperate things because you went too long without a drink. And God said, I have some still waters for you. Now, because you need stillness to operate, you must realize I didn't just mention that the sheep give birth in calm places just to be saying it. I want you to understand that you were created by a creator in his likeness and in his image. And if you are like the creator that created you, that is why you are creative. You cannot be created in the likeness of a creator and not be creative. Because if you are not creative, then you are not created in the likeness of a creator. Adam was so much in the likeness of the creator, he needed something to be lord over, because he was so much like the Lord that made him, that God said, okay, Adam, be fruitful, multiply, subdue, and I'm going to make you boss over something. Because you're so much like me, you need to run something. I'm going to give you dominion over something. And when Adam was in a calm place, he could run the whole parameter of everything up under his auspices because of the calmness. He ran it all. His mind operated like a computer. God brought all the animals in the world to him. He named them, categorized them, and filed them without a laptop, an iPad, without a pen, without a pencil, without a piece of paper. When your head is clear, you can think, you can remember, you can evolve. But when the waters are not still, you can't do your best stuff. Now, if I were the enemy and I wanted to stop you from stepping into your creativity, I would want to stop you, because if you release the creativity that is locked inside of you up under all of that drama, you could think your way out of every circumstance that is confronting you. I would attack you with busyness,
because you would become so busy that you wouldn't have a calm place to operate from. I would put your phones going off and your buzzers buzzing and all kinds of stuff coming to you so that you would be so busy that you would become a survivor and not a succeeder. All you're trying to do is survive the latest storm that has hit your life. And while you've been surviving, the days have turned to weeks, the weeks have turned to months, the months have turned to years, your hair is turning white, your back is getting stiff, your knee is going out, because you have been in a defense mode fighting so long that

0: any virtue, think on these things. Can I go deeper with this? Now watch this. If I were the enemy, I would let so many things happen to you along the way, like it did to Adam. His marriage went crazy. She started tripping. His kids were crazy. They started tripping. One of them killed the other one. The first family experienced the first murder by people who were related to you. There is no pain like the pain you get from people you are related to. Mm-hmm. If I were the enemy, I would keep you so full of pain and stress and bitterness and anger and unforgiveness to distract you from being creative, from birthing concepts, from releasing the prosperity that's down inside of you. Your prosperity is a reflection of your inside. He says, listen to the word, I wish above all things that you prosper and be in good health as your soul doth prosper. You cannot have a whirlwind in your soul and not have hypertension in your body. You cannot live with stress and anger and hostility and be creative when you need to be creative, because what's ever inside of you, that's what's going to come out. So when they asked Jesus, they said, if somebody does something to us, how many times are we supposed to forgive them? And Jesus said, 7 times 70. I didn't want to do that. Because I associate that kind of forgiveness with weakness. I say, if you start forgiving people every time they do something to you, they're going to run all over top of you. I thought my unforgiveness was a defense. Sometimes I used it as a punishment. I ain't going to forgive you till you do right by me. I never knew that forgiveness is a gift you give yourself. I never realized that to not forgive you doesn't hurt you. It hurts me. And for me to use unforgiveness on you is like me drinking poison waiting on you to die. Now, whenever I minister about this subject, church people act like they have no unforgiveness. But let me help you locate this unforgiveness. Whoever is in your life that when they come in the room, they can change your mood, that's unforgiveness. When you see them, they can disrupt your attitude, that's unforgiveness. Whoever can come in and disrupt your peace has become your master. Uh-oh, I'm gonna mess with you a little bit tonight. Because while I'm talking to you, I know them faces is coming up in front of your face right now. Yeah. Those faces are appearing before you right now as a sign that these are areas in your life where Christ is not Lord. They're Lord. Because when they walk in the room, they take control over your inside. I think that's too much power to give to somebody else. I think that's too much power to give to somebody else. And with it, the anger. We are not forbidden from being angry. Anger is good. I spent a chapter in the book talking about anger. Anger is good. Say, anger is good.
1: Anger is good.
0: We're commanded to be angry. I'm not trying to turn everybody into these little Pollyannas. No. Anger is good. In fact, you're commanded to be angry. The Bible said, be ye angry, but sin not. So there's a difference between anger and sin. He said, be angry. God told you to be angry. Look at somebody and say, God told me to be angry. But then he says, don't let the sun go down on your wrath. He said, I need you to be angry because anger stirs your glands, your adrenaline glands, your fight and flight mechanism. I give you the anger as a protection so that you can have the sensitivity to deal with issues. You need anger so you can define parameters and let people know you're going too far. Don't go no further. Okay? Parameters. You need anger. That's what animals do to control their turf. You control your parameters. He says, but when anger stays in you, it becomes destructive. Because the Bible said, anger resteth in the bosom of fools. So it's all right to have it, but when it stays, it becomes a cancer that is eating up your energy and your creativity and your vibrance and your happiness and your peace. Anger resteth in the bosom of fools. It affects your finances because you can't be creative. Because if you're going to stay angry, you have to keep putting energy in it to maintain it. That's why you keep bringing it up. Because anger has to eat. And you have to feed it with your thoughts and your mouth. What you don't understand is all the while you're feeding it, you're not feeding your dreams, you're not feeding your destiny, you're not feeding your creativity, you're not feeding your purpose, and the enemy is distracting you with all of that drama, distorting your personality, changing who you are.

And you think you're doing it because you're strong and you're tough and you're smart. And all the while, he's robbing you of the days you got left, of the thoughts you got left, of the energy you've got left, of the next thought that you could think. You're one thought away from millions of dollars. You are one thought away from the cure of AIDS. You are one thought away of turning your entire life around, but you don't have any energy to put into that because you're putting your energy into unforgiveness, anger, frustration, defending yourself against somebody who doesn't even care. Now I need you to help me preach a little bit. Tell three people and say, let it go, let it go, let it go. Let it go. Let it go. Let it go. Let it go. What you're gaining is not worth what you're losing. Let it go. What you are getting is not worth what you are losing. Let it go. What you are doing with your energy, since you have a limited resource of power anyway, you are fueling your his

happen, but you don't have the energy to step into what is about to happen because you're spending too much fuel funding what used to happen. That's why you keep going back to the same things over and over again, because you can't drive forward looking in the rear view mirror. But I hear God saying to somebody in this room, tonight is your night for a supernatural release. You're about to... touch your neighbor and say, I'm going to break this cycle tonight. I'm going to break this cycle. I'm going to break it tonight. I'm going to break it tonight. I'm going to break it tonight. I'm too old to keep going through the same stuff. I'm tired of arguing with you about the same thing. I'm tired of letting you control me. I'm going to break that thing tonight. Take 15 seconds and give God a liberated praise.

Sit down. Can I give you a little bit more? I'm going to give you a little bit more. Just a little bit more. I've been working on this for a year, so I got a whole lot. I'm just going to give you a little bit. It makes you wonder, where did this come from? They didn't teach it in school. You didn't get it out of a book. How did you end up in this cycle of grief, anger, bitterness, hostility, unforgiveness, even against yourself? You don't even forgive yourself. How did you get like this? We don't see it in the animal kingdom. Animals do fight, but they either fight over turf or food. They don't fight because she thinks she's cute. You took my boyfriend 25 years ago and I'm still mad at you 25 years later, and I'm gonna hop across this fence and bite your neck. You don't see animals having feuds. You don't see that in the animal kingdom. As long as you don't mess with what I'm eating, we cool. We don't see it in children. You can punish a child, and 30 minutes later, they're hugging your leg, talking about, "Mommy, I love you, Mommy." They can get in a fight with the kid across the street, and the grown folks are mad for 6 weeks, and the kid just wants to go outside and play. You didn't come here being unforgiving. It is a learned behavior. Where did I learn it? I didn't go to school for it. I didn't take a class on it. I didn't get a tape series on it. You learned it in your house, from your parents or family or people who nurtured you. You learn conflict resolution by the people around you. If your mama got mad and broke stuff, now you get mad and break stuff. If your daddy would get mad and walk out and stay gone for 2 days, now you have avoidance issues. And rather than confront an issue, whenever you get mad, you leave. Or sulk. Or bring up things over and over and over again. This is a vicious cycle that passes from generation to generation to generation, because we learn our coping mechanisms from our early childhood development. We all have the same feelings and experiences, but how we express them is taught to us. If you are an unforgiving person, you have come from an unforgiving atmosphere where they define unforgiveness as strength. So you said, "I'm a strong black woman." What does that mean? Or strong white woman. I mean, you know, pain is not prejudice. It is an equal opportunity experience. Where did you learn how to sulk and shut down as a man and not communicate for months or years, avoiding confrontation but holding on to unforgiveness? Ooh, I lost them, Jesus. They were shouting so good, Lord. So now God says, "I want to bring you to still waters, but in order to give you what I have for you, you have got to release what you are holding on to, because you cannot hold on to who you were and snatch who I want you to be. You can't be those people at the same time. You have to decide, this is personal, this is private. It has nothing to do with your church, your pastor, your denomination. You can go to a great church, be in a great denomination, experience great word. This is a personal decision where you say, wait a minute, I'm too old to go through this again and again and again. I must have peace. I don't care who's crazy around me. I don't care who's unforgiving around me. I gotta have some peace. I gotta have some still waters. I gotta have some tranquility. In quietness and confidence shall be your strength."
Somebody shout yes. Jesus said, forgive them 7 times 70. That's a lot. In other words, whatever life throws on you, throw it off as quick as you can. Whatever comes up in your spirit, as soon as you can, release it. Because when you release it, you say, that's not mine. I'm not going to hold on to it. I'm called to something better. I'm called to something higher. Only chickens eat off the ground. Eagles fly through the air. I'm too high to eat that low. Are there any eagles in here tonight? I said, are there any eagles in here tonight? Oh, yeah. This is your year to go to higher ground. This is your year to go to another dimension. This is your year to step over petty stuff and simply let it go. God says, he says, you have been through so much that in order to put you back on track, I need to restore your soul. I'm going to restore you. I'm going to bring you back to who you were meant to be before you went through everything you went through. I'm going to restore you. I'm going to fix you so you don't look like you've been through what you've been through. I'm going to restore you. I'm going to restore you until you pass through the fire, but you don't smell like smoke. I'm going to restore you till nobody would believe that you've been through what you've been through. I declare restoration in this house. God said, I will restore unto you even the years that the cankerworm and the palmer worm and the locust ate up. I'm going to restore all the years you lost being frustrated and upset and angry. God said, your latter day shall be greater than your former day. Who am I preaching to tonight? Three people say, I gotta get it back. I gotta get it back. Find somebody else, say, I gotta get it back. I gotta

He leadeth me in the paths of righteousness. Tell three people, say, I gotta get right, I gotta get right. I gotta get right. I gotta get right. I gotta get right. I haven't been right for a long time. I haven't been myself for a long time. I've been in survival mode for a long time. I've been angry for a long time. I've been upset for a long time. But I gotta get it right. I gotta get right. Now, it sounds like he's an idealist and not a realist. So he says, yea, though I walk. He said, I know the real deal. I walk through the valley of the shadow of death. I may walk through it, but I'm not gonna let it walk through me. I shall fear no evil. I'm about to

He said, anytime you've got an enemy, I will send you a table to distract you from your enemy. You have to decide

somebody testify, tell them, I'm going to get ready to eat this year. Pressed down, shaking together and running over. I'm getting ready to release my gifts this year. I'm getting ready to release my creativity this year. I'm getting ready to take it to the next level this year. If I'm talking about you, give God a praise. Understand this next one. He said, thou anointest my head with oil. And I thought that meant that the sheep was shouting. I didn't understand until I talked to a shepherd, and he said that sheep are so dumb that they have a tendency to stick their nose down in the holes in the earth where the snakes hide. So the shepherd can't watch everything. So what he does is anoint their head with oil so that if they do stick their nose into something where the snake would bite them, that the oil is a snake repellent.

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0: quick one before the top of the hour. 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
0: Before that, Beaming Jointly with Delight, Seven Dimensions. And a track that just said to me, Sunset Boulevard Remix before that. And we kicked off this part of the mix by Toy Toy and Tahin. Okay, I'm going to get back to the mix. I'll see you at the end of this. We're going to get housey now.

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0: Good morning, good afternoon, or good evening, and welcome along to Asia and Claire Simone's Catch a Vibe. We had a heat wave here in the UK. Very, very, very hot. Hopefully you all enjoyed the weather if it came your way. We also had a couple of storms, so hopefully you didn't lose anything like we nearly did. Wherever we get storms up here, because we're in the middle of nowhere, of course, up on a mountain, we lose all sorts of garden furniture. Goes flying off on its own accord, but hey. What are we doing talking about the weather? We are here about the music, of course. 2 hours of wonderful music coming your way, courtesy of all the wonderful artists and promoters that send us the wonderful stuff, of which the playlist you will always find on Facebook group page, you know this. Asia's going to say hello, and we're going to get on with this week's show.
1: I don't think I need to say anything. She said it all. Enjoy our latest show. Catch you, bye.

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Zipping around my city with a step full of pride. 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

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I'm only 5'9".

0: Okay, some gorgeous, gorgeous music to fill your ears and your brain with gorgeousness. That's sounded a bit like Claire there, didn't I? Yeah, Claire's already said it. If you want to know what we played, just go to Angel and Claire Simone, Catch a Vibe Facebook page. And yeah, hopefully you will purchase some stuff. It always goes towards the artist, you see, because I think there's a lot of people out there thinking they just do it for pleasure. Okay, yeah, part two coming up, so sit back and enjoy.
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0: Okay, we've come to the end of this week's show. Hopefully you have enjoyed all of the wonderful music and you can listen again and again and again, because guess what? You can download the show in all the various different platforms and outlets on the internet. We're pretty much everywhere. You can't avoid us. So there. No. Anyway, have a good week ahead, everybody. Stay safe. And we shall see you the same time, the same place next week for the same amount of pleasure, if not more. That'll be goodbye from me.
1: And it's a ta-ta from her. Bye-bye.
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Lover's Beat. Lover's Beat. 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Good news. Good news. Tell friends and family. 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

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Ladies and gentlemen, boys and girls, mom, dad and grandpa, it's a Sunday afternoon.

0: tell you what, to me, maybe he's about 17, 18, maybe 20. 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But
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0: Master Dabby Dobson.

All you have to do is just dream. Well, I've got good news for you today. It's today your birthday. Well, if it is your birthday, can I say to you, happy birthday and belated birthday as well, if his birthday was yesterday, yeah? Yeah, here comes one and only master, Stevie. What's his name again? Stevie. I'll tell you what, I forget his name right now, but still.

Okay, today is the 7th, isn't it? Today is number 7, yeah? And I tell you, today is your birthday. Ain't you very lucky? You know, number 7, you're very lucky because today is

So then you're a lucky lady, or a lucky boy, or a lucky man, shall I say, today. It's your birthday. That was one and only Master Delroy Wilson running out. Anyhow, okay. And also, is your birthday still continues on the Electric Lion this lovely Sunday afternoon. Well, this is a version with Mr. T. Roy Morris.

I must say happy birthday to each and every one. Birthday today. Can I say that again? No, I will not. I must say to you, ladies and gentlemen, you know, if you are Jamaican, I visited Jamaica years ago. Yeah. If you never heard of this guy, you will hear, you'll hear of him today, right? He's got a track that is almost smash up the jukebox in Jamaica years ago. I could tell you exactly what year it comes out, but unfortunately, I will not say today. You know what I mean? Keep you in suspense. Maybe I will, you never know. But this guy, he touched down with this track in Jamaica. All the jukebox used to play this track. And it's like Jamaica, catch a fire. You heard that word, catch a fire.

was Dog Dead Roy Wilson, and I tell you what, we used to love to play it on Saturday night, because we used to have a dance called Shubin. And when you drop a track like this, you know, that Shubin, you know, after 12 o'clock, you just grab a daughter, you know what I mean? And you know what I'm saying? Trust me.

Mr. Michael Bowles, he said, close to his heart. 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Well, you know, in Jamaica style, I hug up business. 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Hey, look how far, you know, hey, what did I say?

Superstition come from one and only Stevie Wonder. And also, I'm asking you, ladies and gentlemen, boys and girls, have you heard of a guy called Ricky Nelson? Can you recall his name, Ricky Nelson? You remember him? Ricky Nelson, Ricky.

Listen, well, he used to check his trucks them anyway, but right now, it's a Sunday afternoon. Good afternoon. Are you heating? Are you drinking? What are you doing? I'm nosy. I told you I'm a nosy DJ, you know what I mean? But right now, I can eat. Well, I can eat if I want to, but I believe in doing something just like this.

The voice of one and only Little Richard. I remember when I was growing up, you know, Fruity Fruity, that's my track, you know what I mean? I always sing it when I'm growing up. Fruity Fruity, oh my loody, Fruity Fruity, oh my loody, you know what I mean? I used to love that track. I played it sometimes anyway. But do not forget, ladies and gentlemen, a bit of serious thing this lovely afternoon. Good afternoon, can you hear me? Can you hear me? Well, if you can, listen to this. The roads of London is the roads of London is just messed up. You traveling from A to B, they have not put a sign up some places like where I was a couple of days ago. That is in Croydon. Croydon, they just blocked the road off. No diversion. Say, well, you know, wonder if those people that dig the road up are digging the road up. Of any sense to know that they should put something that, you know, you have to draw, you have to use your own initiative to find where you are going. It happened to me because I was in Croydon. It's dread. They just blocked the road off. So you find a road block off, where do you go? Also, the camera is waiting for you. The camera is waiting for you. Go down the road and you turn left at the wrong spot. You got your chips. What did I say?

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eyes, not only your ears, but keep your eyes on the pots in the kitchen, if the radio is away from the pots, you know what I mean, I'm guiding you, right, I don't supposed to do that, no one Oscar gives me a license to do that, but I'm telling you, watch the pot them.

0: Hey, a lovely track, isn't it? Yeah, man. It's a Sunday afternoon, okay? I've been asking you very nicely, watch the pots. Don't let the pots burn open.
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Also, the Children's Program. Also on Saturday, from 9 p.m. to 12 midnight, it's Saturday, baby. Shake what your mama gave ya. ELR. Electric Lion Radio. Keep in tune and tell your friends.

The music just turns me on. Oh my gosh. The music just turns me on.

five types of women you cannot love. Some of you may have to end your relationships, and there's no apology for that. This is an eye-opener to men in relationships. There are five women you cannot love even if you keep trying. Dating these kind of women is just a waste of time. Even if you give them your kidney, they will still walk out on you as though nothing happened. Is your girlfriend one of them? Number one, you can't love a poor broke lady. It's risky to date some poor ladies. What a broke girl needs is money, not love. She needs a good job, not a boyfriend. So when a boyfriend shows up and start talking about love, what she's considering is how much she can get from him. How can you give love to someone that needs money and you think she will stick by you, especially when you are not giving her money all the time or when a better offer shows up? A poor broke lady is looking for a sponsor, not a lover. She's looking for a destiny helper, not a lover boy. She's looking for an ATM machine, not a boyfriend. Dating a broke girl is like accepting a financial burden. Her love language is gifts and surprises. Women like this only feel loved when someone gives them money and surprises. No matter how much you've given to her, the day she asks and you don't give to her, her mind becomes twisted. She starts withdrawing herself from you. Dating a poor lady is like running a private prostitution business. Everything about her is transactional. You need her to do anything for you. She's going to bill you for it. She wants to visit you. You need to send her transport. You want intimacy. She comes up with a need. You want good communication. She's asking for money for data and airtime. Everything about the relationship is about you giving and giving and giving. No matter how much you love this kind of woman, even if you give her your kidney, she will never love you back. Because what she needs is financial freedom, not love. The day you stop giving, the relationship dies a natural death. Number two, you can't love a single mother. There are many reasons why women are single mothers. It could be that she was married and lost her husband. It could be that someone raped her. It could be that someone impregnated her and abandoned her. Aside the first instance of losing a husband, loving a single mother is hard. You are going to train and take care of another man's child. You are going to make her child love you. And it even gets worse if the child slash children are grown. A single mother can never love you more than her children. She had her children before you showed up in her life. She's going to choose those children any day over you. A single mother has gone through a tough test in life. Some of them don't believe in love anymore because of what their ex did to

loves. Because when a lady truly loves you, the only thing that can come in between such love is the way you treat her. If you are lucky to find a lady who truly loves you, then you found peace of mind. If you are the one that loves her and she's not reciprocating same gesture, no matter how much you love her, no matter how much care you show her, no matter how much time you are willing to spend with her, she will never love you. This is why when a woman says no to you, it is only wise to walk away. Begging her to reconsider you doesn't make any sense. If she loves you or finds you attractive, she won't decline your proposal. Always learn to respect yourself and move on when a lady says no. Don't be in a position where you are begging a lady to love you. If you love a lady who loves another man, even if she accepts you, just know you are just an option. Number 4. You can't love a woman who is surrounded by so many guys. There are women who only keep male friends. They have a lot of men in her inbox who want her. She enjoys flirting with men, hanging around men, and keeping close male friends even when she is dating or married. Women like this will have a hard time being faithful and committed to one man. Those men she's keeping around her are your replacements. Avoid women who love keeping male friends, especially when they are in a relationship. No matter how much you love ladies like this, they will always walk away when they are tired because they have so many other options. Number 5. You can't love a feminist. A woman who thinks she can challenge a man's authority, a woman who doesn't regard a man as the head of the family and give him the due respect he deserves, will have a hard time being in love. You guys will always have issues and misunderstandings. She will always want to challenge you. She wants equality, and this will affect the union over time. No man wants a bossy woman in his life. A woman who can't submit to a man will not have his love. Have you ever dated any of these women?

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With DJ Challenger, your Jamaican DJ. 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With your host, DJ Challenge, your Jamaican DJ. Throw them off the roast breadfruit, Challenger. And lick and fall back with coconut milk and mackerel. Challenger. Show them a water walk, go punk.

What, ladies, what can I say? I must say thanks very much for keeping tuned to Electric Lion Radio. That track come from Tim and Nell from Master Harbitone. If he was around, Harbitone Records is in Hall's Den. They call it, well, before it was Harry's Den. Did you know that? Yeah. It was Harry's

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1: Okay, part two, the 15th of November, into the house, Friday night. And we're going to have it tonight. Right, where do I go? It is 9 o'clock in the UK. Did I say 15th of November? Well, I have now. Right, let's have it. Hour in the mix. Whoop, whoop.
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Okay. Hope you enjoyed that. One coming in and one more after that. And it is classic time. Gonna go out with a bang. Have a great weekend. I'll see you all next Friday. Don't forget DJ Challenger in the morning. Saturday and Sunday morning. And Catch a Vibe, of course, every Sunday, 7 till 9. Challenger during the week. Okay, well, whoop yourselves. Have a great week.

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0: Okay, we are now at the halfway stage of this week's show. You know what to expect. More of the same on one, on two. Does that make sense? Because if it does, then wonderful. Get yourself a Blue Peter badge. On that, part two coming up. More of the same. So just enjoy.
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layers of covered. Autumn falling into winter hard like concrete. Cold train and near frosted ear, walking a man home down Philly streets. Music is a muse to our dreams, inspiring them to play out loud like we live. Amused our thoughts of working any less than hard, but it healed the burn. The belief in anything other than God's hand holding a sax, holding a note, holding space, holding our breath through the stench of America's smoking mirrors, smoke screens, and burned out TVs. Revolution was in the note on the stage. We believe we belonged, and we did to his song. To Billy's reminder that God blesses the child that's got his own. Coltrane played the lull that Lady Day sang into your back, down your spine like a liquid savior. I wonder if she ever wanted to sing the blues, if he ever wanted to play the moan of men too manly to complain about the nook on their backs, the knee and their understanding of what it means to take care of the business of family. I don't know that I wanted to be a poet, to process pain on paper that can burn everything I feel back to the nothingness from whence it came. But music is that beautiful dame, that debonair dude that coaxed me out of pretty lace words from under where life is always a poem. It's the nod, the neck we put out there for our fellow men, for our friend, the grit in our voices, the black my daddy is on any day, even the blue ones. It captures hearts like my mama's. I could ride that coal train too, knowing what was paved before me. A Lady Day, and especially at night, a delicate flower, a raspy whisper in the ears of men that hold me in the small of my back and sway my blues into a black rock star poet. Do those words good, girl. Play that sax like brilliance. Sing that song like the soothing of savages. Music like the mixing of concrete, chaos, calm, and the cure for what we've heard and what we've seen. It lavishes color onto what black and white really means. Cause we've heard it all, and we haven't seen enough. The sound and sight of everything between a breath. Hush. You hear that? Music is utterly, devastatingly, divinely the actual sound of life. Just listen.

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1: Have we really?
0: I'm so sorry that we have, yes, but we have. Don't forget the playlist will be on our Facebook group page, Asia and Claire's Moons for KJ Vibe. And you can download the show from any number of different outlets and platforms. And I think you pretty much find us everywhere these days. And don't forget to share that show with all of your friends and family and, you know.
1: And people you don't like.
0: Just with everybody, really. Anyway, have a wonderful week ahead, everyone. Take care, love and light. Goodbye from me.
1: And it's goodbye from her. Ta-ta.
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0: Good morning, good afternoon, or good evening, and welcome along to Asia and Claire Simone's Catch a Vibe. We had a heat wave here in the UK. Very, very, very hot. Hopefully you all enjoyed the weather if it came your way. We also had a couple of storms, so hopefully you didn't lose anything like we nearly did. Wherever we get storms up here, because we're in the middle of nowhere, of course, up on a mountain, we lose all sorts of garden furniture. Goes flying off on its own accord, but hey. What are we doing talking about the weather? We are here about the music, of course. 2 hours of wonderful music coming your way, courtesy of all the wonderful artists and promoters that send us the wonderful stuff, of which the playlist you will always find on Facebook group page. You know this. Asia's going to say hello and we're going to get on with this week's show.
1: I don't think I need to say anything. She said it all. Yeah, enjoy.

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Zipping around my city with a step full of pride. 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

0: Okay, some gorgeous, gorgeous music to fill your ears and your brain with gorgeousness. That's sounded a bit like Claire there, didn't I? Yeah, Claire's already said it. If you want to know what we played, just go to our Angel and Claire Simone Catch a Vibe Facebook page. And yeah, hopefully you will purchase some stuff. It always goes towards the artist, you see. Because I think there's a lot of people out there thinking they just do it for pleasure. Okay, yeah, part two coming up, so sit back and enjoy.
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0: Okay, we've come to the end of this week's show. Hopefully you have enjoyed all of the wonderful music and you can listen again and again and again, because guess what? You can download the show in all of various different platforms and outlets on the internet. We're pretty much everywhere. You can't avoid us. So there. No. Anyway, have a good week ahead, everybody. Stay safe and we shall see you the same time, the same place next week for the same amount of pleasure, if not more. That'll be goodbye from me.
1: And it's a ta-ta from her. Bye-bye.
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politicians on the evidence available to us. I trusted not in truth, but in power, and in the maintenance of that power. 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
1: Good evening, Lewis Copeland, Electric Line Radio. This is Friday, the 7th of June, 7th of the 6th, 2024. And I've got a night off. So why am I here? Well, Uncle Herb T's in the house. Well, he's somewhere. He's not actually in the room at the moment, but he should be soon. He's going to take you for the groovy music this evening. Uncle Herb T live on holiday from Canada. Well, actually, he goes on holiday to Canada and stays there for years. He's actually from here. Anyway, next up will be Herb T. Yo, I'll be in the chat room very soon. Whoop whoop yourselves.

0: Good evening. Do not attempt to adjust your radio. There is nothing wrong. We have taken control as to bring you this special show. We will return it to you as soon as you are grooving. 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
1: 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So kick back, dig, while we do it to you in your eardrums. For me, I'm known as Lollipop Man.

the house. Been a very long time. I'm back trying to take control of things. Come and join us for the next 2 hours of funky stuff and disturbing dance music. It's very nice to be back here at Studio A, top of the hilltop. Listen and enjoy. Welcome along. Thank you for listening. Hope you're very well this Friday evening.

A big hello to Asia in the chat room, and of course Jazzy Jeff, suppliers of the beats in the background. So lovely to be able to go live and say hello to everybody. So big up Asia, big up Jazzy Jeff. Hope you enjoy the music. Getting mellow, but it will pick up, don't worry. I know you're not worried. This is electriclionradio.com. We do it how we do it here. It's always very different.

Sounds of Resolution 88. I hope you're enjoying the music. A track called Pitching Up and Pulling Out. Top of the Hour. This is my house.

I better close the windows, for birds are tweeting away merrily. The summer has begun. I hope you're having a pleasant evening or a pleasant afternoon. And

Hello to the mystery listeners, wherever you are, if you're in North America, or if you're on the other side of the equator, or if you're in lovely England, as the sun sets, twilight's last gleaming is not quite here, but it's a very nice night, pleasant weather. The summer is about to knock on our door, hopefully. No rain, can't complain, that is the end of your weather report. Thank you so much for listening. Herb's in the hot seat. It's been a while since I've been in Studio One at the Hilltop with the red light on. So I'm a bit rusty, but I'm having a lovely time. I hope you're enjoying the music too. All the best to you. Thank you so much for listening. Electric Lion Radio has been on for a very long time, and we appreciate the support. We appreciate our friends in the chat room. Thank you, AJ. Thank you, Jeff. Thank you.

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There we had a technical moment, as you do when you're not paying attention when you should be. If you're enjoying the music, sorry about that. Skippy, skippy. Okay, we're back.

live to air. This is live radio. I'm learning on the spot here. I'm doing my apprenticeship around the studio for the umpteenth time. Always changing. Anyway, sorry about the noise.

Right, come to that final moment where I have to say goodbye. It's been so much fun. Thanks for listening. Got the last one for you. I think the world needs some love. So here we go.